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3: up. Breaker 19, this here's a rubber duck. You got a copy on me, Big Pen? Come on. Yeah, 10-4, Big Pen, for sure, for sure. By golly, it's clean clear to Flagtown. Come on. Yeah, it's a big 10-4 there, Big Pen. Yeah, we definitely got

on the flip-flop. This here's a rubber duck on the side. We gone.

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1: All but 22, I think at the time. 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

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Like this one.

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Around midnight, he took his lucky fence pliers and a mag light. 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

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Like this one.

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9: It's Labor Day weekend, and we're spending it together with the biggest country songs of the week. I'm Tracy Lynn. This is your Hot Country Countdown. The big question is, will Taylor Swift still be wearing the crown this weekend? It's a long weekend. Summer is winding down, and we've got 3 hours of great country music ahead. And by the way, it's a winning weekend. We have Jason Aldean tickets up for grabs. Not just one pair, but 2 pairs to give away. But you got to be listening to win. Let's get our party started.

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2: In a pinch, man. 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Cause she's a gold digger with a quick trigger. 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
1: Cody Johnson with Horseback coming in at number 40 this weekend on your Hot Country Countdown. And we're kicking off Labor Day weekend the right way with great country music, big songs, and plenty of surprises along the way. It's the long weekend, and wow, we arrived here quickly, but it was a great summer. Let's kick off this weekend the right way. Let's give you a chance to win a pair of tickets to go see Jason Aldean. One lucky winner is going to win a pair of tickets right now. Text your name, and I want those tickets. 1-877-505-3692. And don't worry, if you don't win, it's okay, because we're going to have another chance for you to win tickets later in the show. Up next, it's Lauren Elena. I'm Tracy Lynn, and this is your Hot Country Countdown.
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0: Jericho Wetzel with Ella Langley and their collab Jaded in at number 32. I'm Tracy Lynn. This is your Hot Country Countdown. Who's coming for number one this Labor Day weekend? Keep listening and expect the unexpected. We got Tucker Wetmore up next with Who Told You That on the Hot Country Countdown.
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0: 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Should we pick it or kick it?
10: 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This is where you get to have your say in what gets played on your country radio station. We are featuring new music by Zach John King, and he's joining forces with the legendary country duo Brooks and Dunn. Now, this is an upbeat country collab, definitely one we need right now in the world. The song is about a person who knowingly chooses to pursue a captivating romantic interest despite recognizing that she spells total trouble. This is why we love country collabs and all the stories that go along with it. Let us know. Do you want to pick it or do you want to kick it? 1-877-505-3692. Zach John King featuring Brooks and Dunn. Way to go. Let us know. What do you guys think? I'm Tracy Lynn and this is Hot Country.

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4: The hot seat is on fire right now. We have a guy that's been around for more than two decades. He's been a defining voice in Canadian country rock, now embracing and embarking on a new chapter. Guys, welcome Clayton Bellamy. Clayton, welcome to Hot Country. How are you?
5: I'm fantastic. Thank you so much for having me on. You know, it's different being, not being on with the Roadhammers.
4: Well, that's what we wanted to talk about. So you've spent so much time being part of a band. You were part of the Roadhammers. Now you're going on a whole new journey. And it's a solo journey. Clayton Bellamy, how is it feeling? Why was it so important to be like, you know what? I want to continue my journey solo.
5: Still being part of the Roadhammers, when we are making and writing songs, there's a lot of specific music that goes into the Roadhammers. And it's very, it's a certain flavor. And I'm writing all the time as a creative. I write for lots of different artists and all the time for their records, and I have a whole pile of songs over the last 10 years that have just been piling up on the side that didn't really have place, and it was just the kind of a thing that I really wanted to do something that was completely different. So I had all of these songs that I took and got together with Murray Pulver, who's famous from the Brothers Landreth, and Jay Took, who plays with or used to play with the Steel Woods, and we just got together in a room and wrote a bunch of country love songs. It was really cool. It was a lot of fun. It was something that I'd never really done before.
4: I mean, do you know awards? You are part of the Roadhammers. Now you're on a solo journey, and you've got the new record that's out. It's the new chapter with Soft Kind of Loud. What kind of vibe are we getting with this new album?
5: Lots of Tom Petty influence. I've been doing a show called The Legendary Life of Tom Petty, and just playing that music night after night out on the road really inspired me to get back to my roots of just great stories and songs and that kind of storytelling. Mm-hmm. Country music vibe. There's a great mix of gospel in there and blues as well, mixed with the country music. It's a great flavor all to itself. And it was really exciting to get these tunes out. And that's really what inspired that song, I Miss Tom Petty, was being out and playing that music every night. I got together with some other country music friends, Dan Davidson and Tim Hicks, and we wrote that song. And it was just inspired by all those things that you love that you think will always be there. And then until one day they're not. And that's what I Miss Tom Petty is all about.
4: And we're going to be debuting I Miss Tom Petty in just a few moments. So the new 2.0, I guess, Clayton Bellamy 2.0, we're getting you being vulnerable, emotional. You're being 100% honest with us.
5: I'm a basket case. I'm a basket.
4: Hey, this is why we get along. This is why we get along. I love that you're being honest about it because, you know, country music, we can all agree it has taken a bunch of twists and turns over the last decade.
5: It's made a lot of changes, you know, but I think it's always been like that. But at the root, at the core of it, it's American roots music. That's kind of what it is. It's great stories. Mm-hmm. And that's really what I leaned into with this, you know, and just digging deep into my story and the things that I've kind of gone through in the last few years. There's some, you know, a song on there called Cold Shoulder and singing about, that talks about, you know, what it's like when you're going through a separation and those kind of feelings, mm-hmm. Stuff that I never really thought that I could share, to be honest. But I took a leap of faith on this and was like, you know, I'm gonna record these songs and put them out there in the world and hope that they connect with people.
4: Well, congratulations, Clayton. Thank you so much for giving us a different side of you that we get to enjoy. Clayton Bellamy hanging out with Hot Country. Okay, I can't wait anymore. We got to get to this new song. Are you ready?
5: I'm ready.
4: Okay, let's go.
5: Hey, this is Clayton Bellamy. 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

0: That was High Valley with Fools in at number 15 this weekend on your Hot Country Countdown. I'm Tracy Lynn. We are finally in the final stretch of your Labor Day weekend countdown. Summer is winding down, September is here, and we are counting down the biggest country songs of the week.
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0: 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Your
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4: We have Lauren Elena up first talking about meeting Dolly.
5: I never heard her speak a bad word about anyone. And she welcomed everyone with open arms and love. Honestly, that's how we all need to live. If there's anything outside of her music was the most impactful music in my life ever. There will never be another artist that will impact me the way Dolly did. But more so than that, it was the person she was. Everyone has said this.
4: And Ella Langley paid tribute to Dolly Parton on social, saying that, Dolly, we thank you for standing up for yourself as an artist, songwriter, musician, a producer, and as a woman. The world needed Dolly and will never see another like it. The gates of heaven just welcomed home a beautiful soul. And Nicole Kidman honored Dolly Parton as well by posting a picture of her and Keith with Dolly, saying, we will always love you. And that's the lowdown.
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